Thank you. And now, once again, I would love to invite Skylar Gray to come back on the stage. Skylar? With that amazing, phenomenal dress. And as always, Tripp, can you just let me know when I'm supposed to start singing? Because I get confused.

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1: I really don't think that the animal cracker qualifies as a cracker. Well, because it's sweet, which to me suggests cookie, and, you know, me putting cheese on something is sort of the defining characteristic of what makes a cracker a cracker.
2: Sweet,
1: I got like a little animal cracker Discovery Channel thing.
3: Watch the gazelle as he grazes through the open plains. Now look, as the cheetah approaches, watch as it stalks his prey. Now the gazelle's a little spooked, then he could head north to the mountainous peaks above. Could go south.
4: Gazelle now faces man's most perilous question. North or south? Way down. Tune in next week.
2: Baby, do you think it's possible that anyone else in the world is doing this very same thing at this very same moment?
1: So, otherwise, what the hell are we trying to say?

Thank you very much. The next song is a song that I wrote when I was like, well, I was a lot younger than I am now. I didn't have to grow my hair to cover my bald spots. Nathan wasn't even in the band. He wasn't even born, actually. Can I get more monitors, vocals? Monitors? Can I get more monitors, please, all lined up along here? I'm very demanding.

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But now bonics rule our summon. Those motherfuckers got it.

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You're looking for a different you, acting the same old way. If I turn my back too soon,

Thank you very much. Been a fantastic audience. I hope you've enjoyed it as much as we have. Cheers, thank you, best of all. What a great festival. It's the best festival. Thank you, good night. And have a great day tomorrow. Cheers, man.

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As the night passes gradual, staying high feels so natural. Took half a pill at 12:48, 2:35, I grabbed the baggie and shake, and dumped out half of this plate. Inside my head, I always have the debate, is this a dream or am I way up here just halfway away? I'm sad.

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The problem with these niggas is they too busy trying to make it go down. I'm trying to make it go up tonight. I mean, you only ride with TRs and Zenas. Most greatest, but the most hate. You feel me? Fuck with him.